0: be number of one. 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
2: 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The glorious hour is coming to you from United Voice of Hope Evangelical Mission. 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
1: And I appreciate the name of the Lord. For your calls and your assistance towards the success of this program. As the Lord liveth, you will never be put to blame in heaven concerning what you're doing. What the Lord has instructed that I speak with you on.
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0: Ẹgbọ́n mi.
1: Listen and listen well.
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1: 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Ask yourself questions, brother.
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0: Jó ti examine ara.
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1: 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How drunkenness, heavy drunkenness affected Lot.
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1: 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This covetousness that is making you to feel as though you've arrived, though you have not, that has not even allowed you to pray.
0: You
1: do not even know what is right.
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1: 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After you are fully drunk, you don't even know the right. From what is even bad. Most of those words that you're not meant to be saying. Instead of you to, of course, give yourself to that kind of life.
0: Oh, say fira refun Bibeli kika.
1: Why not just give your life to? Why not devote your life to reading the Bible?
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1: Why not just devote your life to this to praises?
0: Oh, say fira refun adura gbigba.
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1: There are things that have been recorded for each of your days that you spend.
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1: And you called yourself Christian. If you do not hear it elsewhere, I'm telling you this time around, you see, this lifestyle of yours will take away the kingdom of God from you. Let's go straight to the book of Proverbs. Proverbs 20. Let's see what verse 1 says. And look at the name that the Bible has called you.
0: Yes.
1: Eleya ni oti wine.
0: Eleya lo ti wine.
1: Alariwo ni oti lile.
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1: Enikeni ti a ba fi tan je.
0: Eni a ba fi tan je.
1: Kugbon.
0: Bibeli ni kugbon. Emi ki mo so be o.
1: I didn't call you that.
0: Bibeli ni ti a ba fi tan je.
1: The Bible said that whosoever is deceived.
0: Oni ogbon.
1: The Bible said that such person is not wise.
0: Won ba ti wole fun oji.
1: The little that is coming in for you as income.
0: Yo ko la le nigba ti gbogbo kan dakero.
1: Sit down when everything seems to be quiet and you think about them. What else do you have to do that will make you to satisfy God? What other steps are you expected to take that will make these children to bless you, that your wife will bless you? Let me ask you, brother. Your parents, your in-laws. When was the last time you blessed them with something? But instead of that, sending it to be a parlor. After you are drunk, and you begin to say things that are not supposed to be heard of. Those are clapping for you there. After your life has been destroyed, you will never see them again. That is why the Lord has said, I should tell you, you should of course enjoy your life in a very moderate way. 5 months is almost going in a year. Subtract that in out of 12 months. Everything we have like 7 more months. When then do you want to start doing something good for yourself? When then do you want to start something that makes sense? Let's go straight to the book of Proverbs. Listen to what he says.
0: A
1: great word there in the book of Proverbs. Now I want you to check.
0: Mo fi Olorun be o.
1: Beg in the name of God.
0: Be Bibeli sodo.
1: Come, draw your Bible close.
0: Abi mo se n pe yen ma to kale ni wasu.
1: As I'm calling it, you can read after the sermon.
0: Iwe owe.
1: The book of Proverbs.
0: Ori iketalelogun.
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0: Ní Sunday tó kẹ́yìn oṣù May.
1: That is last Sunday of May.
0: 31st of May. Onisọji Glorious Week.
1: Our Glorious Week revival is going to commence.
0: Nínú ìjọ United Voice of Hope.
1: Our church United Voice of Hope.
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1: The revival is going to be powerful.
0: Olúwa ní gbogbo rere tó ti kú láyé.
1: The Lord's says that those great things that you've seen from doing, the Lord is going to, of course, make them happen again. But from all those spirits of failure that has been working with you, please bring all those down to the revival. It's going to be powerful.
0: Láti ọjọ́ Sunday.
1: From Sunday 31st.
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1: 31st of May.
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1: To the first Friday of June.
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if one lucky winner, one ogbongera win me to full finish plus 500,000 naira. This is layer. Now the first time we dey do this one. So what did you dey wait now? Start to dey play right now. You fit play as many times as you want. If you want play on top of Splash FM, now star 347, star 1004, star 1 hash. 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
0: Decades of waiting, of pain, of banter against all odds. Arsenal, the Gunners, have weathered every storm to be here.
1: Andrew Trossard, and tapped in by Bukayo Saka, history makers.
0: Waiting in the wings is the mesmerizing defending champions, led by the Ballon d'Or winning Ousmane Dembele. The UEFA Champions League final that you hoped for is here. Live from Budapest, showing on the big screen in Ibadan. Champions League Magic Night 2026, the 16th edition. 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Music, banter, match analysis from the best team in the land. Giveaways, everything checked. Saturday, May 30th, 2026. Keep the date. Venue is MOV 21 Events Center, Ring Road, Ibadan. 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

0: city of Ibadan shall experience a 3 days prophetic house of power, deliverance, and the moment of signs and wonders, where the lame will walk, the blind will see, the sick will be healed, hope shall be restored, breakthrough and words of prophecy. 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Ibadan, your moment has come. Don't miss this mega crusade. Heaven is calling. Will you answer? Answer.
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0: 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Arsenal, the Gunners, have wedded every storm to be here.
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1: Dembele!
0: The UEFA Champions League final that you hoped for is here! 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

0: that thing don't land inside the city of Obodi Ibadan. 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Anytime we 2:30 o'clock of afternoon, waka go jam 3 o'clock of afternoon. Monday, waka go jam Thursday. 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Yummy Tori now. 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

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Okay, got you okay? The Oga at the top radio station. Where would they bring on a plenty, etc. informated? And plenty programs, then where they make on a sabi, what thing to do, what thing not to do, where to go, where not to go, who to follow, and who not to follow to avoid the Adige Amama or the Shagwara or Bosi. We don't come out, so they take they come. We thank Shineke Almighty God, we bring us. Today, I go start with the Tori, then we'll be say, una go de listen to. But before I start with the Tori, we'll be say, I of Oluwa bring today. I want make una sabi say, this world will be inside now. Body de pepper people. I beg. Body de pepper people. So make you, they take them easy. When you see, say, somebody don't carry wahala come. I've been telling her one day here, say, somebody match person. Somebody match person for challenge. Person will match person. Now they hear me so. Person will match person. He don't work at the going. We never know say match person. The person will match for challenge. Run, push you and go to Chidiodo. Come match and back. Come tell and say, you know, see, say you match me. So make you check that kind of thing. Another one we share today. The person come off for house, he no remember say you know wear shoe. He no remember say na bedroom slippers na he wear. He wear and come off for house. He don't reach in your office finish.

problem with the person carry. Because plenty kasala, masala, palaba, plus including the gbege, he full outside now. What could they take him easy? When person come want to fight you, find your way. Actually, we come out here now, they talk, say one kasala, he bust. When then they do one by day party, for Ayetoro Road, for Adodo, or the local government area of Ogun State. They say one man, where in name, Nakunle Akinloshe, na him die, after they use bottle, chukam. According to informate, this about the shell element, they say shell around 2 o'clock midnight on Saturday for one bar where they the area where they take the drinking achira. That is the drink. One person where they live for the area, when no one make a name show for paper, Nayano, on top of phone. When he follow to remain then talk, say, the man and the suspect, Damilola Fagbemi, 9 days inside the same court group, two of them. It talk say wahala starts when the suspect get one fight with the person where get the bar, and in try attack plus some of his friends them. They say this is a person talk say the man where die, he try to put him out to settle the fight, and last the fight can turn to his own as the man and the suspect they start to the fight. If you want go settle fight, I beg, check very well. Because Igbo man they talk say obi wapa onyobula nyankia, that is to say this hat where you see now like handbag where woman carry, everybody carry in own. Me and you no know what in day inside the person own, because you go to say they settle people where they fight, you know, go notice now 2 courtes them they fight and you go follow them waka. The person still talk say the matter was as they start to they throw themselves blow. When the man will die, begin they beat the suspect. Now the suspect become break bottle. When the man come out knife, before some people come collect the knife from the man, but the suspect is still hold the broken bottle where he hold. The man thinks that the fight don't finish, my people. Suddenly, sharply, now the suspect come back, come shook the man with him bottle, and the man he wound jaw for in hand plenty gurney. Another person where they live for the area where in name na Ella. He talk say the man run enter another bar with him wound jaw. We had the con help him tie the wound jaw. Where don't they get plenty blood, then tie him with a cloth. After they done they wait for Okada, we go con carry the man go hospital. They come finally see one Okada. Now him as they see the Okada, make he con carry the man go hospital. Then the man fall for ground, begin to shake. That is to say, he don't lose plenty blood. As he begin to shake for ground, and teach him to play something to my people. By the time they go look, the man can't die. One group where they against the cultism, Niger Confra, when they take a talk about the bad shell element on top of Thursday, then talk say this is a kasala way bust between the bar owner and the suspect. Now because then talk say the person will get the bar, they toast the suspect girlfriend. They toast the court boy girlfriend. The group talk said the bad shell element to Shelley around the 2 o'clock of the morning. My people, when one girl where they sell agbo, they do buy day for one bar. Imagine one bar way no far from her shop. She call everybody plus area people way plenty for the area. Stubborn people too, they there with the other people. And this is man, they call him stubborn. He dey there with his girlfriend, will be the agbo seller, Shade. As they do the party, they say Shade, they follow the person will get the bar talk. Now he's stubborn, will be the boyfriend, converse. Come ask the bar man, the bar owner, come do a thing. Say why the bar owner go they follow him, babe, they talk. Hey, people where they there when the bar the thing is shell, talk, say stubborn, babe. He go meet the bar owner. Now stubborn can start to oppress the person. We get the bar and in the vex for him babe too. Niger Confra still talk say the victim and the suspect they the same court. They say they the same court. The Ogun State Police command the talk person Baba Sheyi Olusheyi, he confirmed the

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2: 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Now still Lagilu 96.7 FM, and my name is still Chichi Chiquito. Want to return that put for here, where I want to take draw everybody here, plus including me. Those of us with the sell market, make gonna take them easy. When somebody comes say he don't do transfer, check the transfer well before you go let the person go, because all over Gabadaya now for inside this world will day transfer of fake. Now in they go on now. Ogun State Police they don't capture plus carry 123 years old boy for Agbado area where in name na Adeshola Muiwa. They don't carry and go station because there is because of say he do fake transfer where he will get to do with just 2,600 naira food money. According to the story will come out where we say they inside Daily Post Nigeria, they talk say the guy he waka enter one buka where he won't go shop for Owolanwa Junction around 8 o'clock on Sunday morning. After he buy food finish where reach 2,600, he can show the woman fake bank transfer alert like say payment don't land the woman account. But luck no shine for inside this time around, as police people from Agbado division then sharply enter action when the woman shout, then later arrest the boy around 11:45 a.m. in the morning on that Sunday when Oga DPO Adesanya Oyekami shook him out for the matter. Police talk-talk person DSP Oluseyi Babaseyi Iyan say investigate. He show say no be today the suspect don't start this kind wayo. Then say na the style way he they always use every time when he go carry way go carry fake alert, he go schedule transfer alert, see take the civil business people around the Agbado and the nearby areas. Them according to informators, police then start they ask him question when they catch him. Now so in contact say say he will be the suspect, you can they beg them say may them forgive him, say now the business way in the do in they do in then they do the business tete, and he said the money where in don't gather from this fake alert transfer say it don't reach 10 million naira. Hey, imagine people where go don't make to their cry. Anyways, the police talk person say now quick response from Agbado division now make officer then 50 plus 50 arrest plus capture the suspect sharp with immediate alacrity and without waste of time after where the report to come inside the Ogun State Commissioner of Police Bode Ojajuni he clap hand for the officers them say in thank them well for the smartness and seriousness where they show on top of the work. He still come want to traders plus business owners them make them know just trust ordinary alert sound again. If you hear kalaka, make you no trust them. He said make them is they then supposed to confirm the money whether he enter their account well with their banking app, or make them check account balance where the money where they get it for the account. If he don't do it in whether he don't add up before then go release the food things where then they sell abi the job where then do for people. Tori men they still they talk say they don't carry the suspect waka go court, then go carry the suspect waka go court on Monday on top of two sin where he commit where they call it two charges we got to do with stealing by trick and then causing wahala for Republic of Igwe Madu. Daily Post na dia di tori de na Esther or Ladi Pupo carry the tori come give me make I read give on her. If anybody tell you say do a lot, check and well to avoid that again, mama on the shagwaro. But see who did we get thing time to shook him out on top of the matter. Oh yeah, sharp sharp. Hello the caller. Hello.
1: Bo
2: do gechi mena pole.
1: Ah,
2: dear, I do.
1: You can't get money. Mother got by me, near another. She left an apple warm work. I get
2: out.
1: Amen. I thought she took over. You have a sala as a man here on a more. Because a program again. I need you know to see her, mother and her, no child, Ben Joseph. And don't talk when I talk, I know you deny them. Although not I did see. I know my physical and all known one at the top of the Abulalu. And Cardi Mania Cobra, I wake a bitty on a key, we could go to try a handle for the quality. I buy him, I know that, didn't
2: it? But I get a kind of wool or what I ought to go here. The guy, I'm a guy, keep booking again. So, all my yogi.
1: Okay, bye bye.
2: All right, my sister, don't talk. He talk, say, when he talk, finish, he can't talk, say, he like the news, Tori, what would they give on her every day? He say, I beg, if they fit to make it the Tori, make it the time, go front to small, say, the 30 minutes is small. Well, he say, because all of them, they like to shook him out on top of the matter. All right, go management to go look into the matter, now them get the power to look into that Shikito na omoshe she be. All right, who did you again? 11 Shukumato 0912370 8675. Now, MB the person, now MB the number one. I go fit a call to Shukumato on top of the Tori. If you walk out, go on top of our Facebook, Lagelu FM 96.7. 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When I go see, dear, I'm gonna drop on a message. I go lead down with immediate alacrity and without wasting of time. We got a prophet Oluwadare Eri Adimula. It's a good afternoon, ma. More blessing. Thank you, prophet. God bless you too. Arule Adimula too. It's a good afternoon, ma. God bless you. God bless you too. Arule Adimula. Imafoje Peter. He say, oh yeah, help me check this one. Dolly P. Yeah, Imafoje Peter. Say good afternoon, Madam Chiquito. Well done, ma. Thank you, Imafoje Peter. God bless you. Hello, the caller.
3: Chiquito.
2: Mama Kinsey. Na mena pole.
3: Adimuma.
2: God bless you. We thank God. Yes, ma'am. No problem. God bless you, ma. Yes, ma. God bless you, ma. All right, ma. For Peter, dear. 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Thank you. Who did you? Pick another one. Alaka, talk by Alaka. He say, well done, ma. Thank you. Hello.
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2: 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Yes, ma. 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
1: 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What to bonara yo? Hey, hey, Akotueto, show on ya. Ubojo Tuesday at Wednesday. 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I brought the man Bopel Remy Babajide MC General. At Remy, additional big man presenter. Hey, hey, hey. Eli Loye Lado. Entertainment to super. 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Little show on ya. 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

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If you want play on top of Splash FM, now *347*1004 *1# for Lagelu FM, now *347*1004 *2#. 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
1: Hey, hey.
0: For the Ileya Cash Sport. Cash here, they give one lucky winner, one ogbongera we meet full finish, plus 500,000 naira. This is Leia. Now the first time we they do this one. So what did you they wait now? Start to the play right now. You fit play as many times as you want. 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

0: Let's save Nigeria so Nigeria won't die. 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
1: Yes, I want to know.
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1: Our ambition to be millionaires is from
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0: Oga, the top radio.
1: In the
0: Niger today is the show.
1: Nigeria.
0: And we are reaching you live from the White House, Felele Ibadan, your state.
1: Nigeria.
0: I'm Victor Pius Azubike. Niger Today crew.
1: Oh, yeah.
0: Stanley Afromagbe is here, and also Esther Oladipupo.

0: All right, good evening, sir.
1: Oh, good evening.
0: In case you are just joining us, we are live, and this is a phone-in interview, and I have live the senatorial candidate of LP Oyo South in the last general election, Honorable Oladimeji Theophilus, the one we call Otto. You are welcome, sir.
1: Thank you so much. Nice to be here. And thanks to all your viewers and listeners at home.
0: All right, sir.
1: Thank you so much.
0: So I would like to fast track this very conversation because of our time. Our time is fast spent. So let's start from here. It's just about 8 months to the general elections. Some Nigerians are worried if the coming election will be credible or not. That's in view of the recent primaries conducted by political parties, which were marred by irregularities. In addition to this, is the harsh government policies which has impoverished the citizens. Sir, what efforts must therefore be made to reverse this trend before voter apathy fatally undermines the 2027 election, sir?
1: Thank you so much. There is no reason for voter apathy of any kind. When there are issues, you don't run away, you confront them, right? So, and the hope is the one ingredient that can make people to break free from poverty. So if people are tired of harsh economic realities foisted on them by their own government, what do? You vote them out, or you look for alternatives. So there can be voter apathy in a situation where there's serious insecurity, hunger and starvation. People have to come out en masse and speak. Whether they like them or they do not, it is only going to be, you know, shown on the election day. So don't sit at home. Sitting at home means you like them. Sitting at home means you approve of what they are doing. Sitting at home, you can't be bothered. So if indeed, you that said people are tired, so if indeed they are tired, the one sensible thing to do is to go out and vote.
0: All right. I would also like to advance this conversation. 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
1: 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What could the men to my wallet? We could see what you're doing here. Gentlemen to my wallet. Do you pay what you see on clock on pay? What you meant to my wallet? What a cojo cosile or need that see? I that see it. We look pay our Omo ma je npe dede ba wa awon to ma nbo odibo iye kan yen na ni o si be first position but them are so radio at television won ma gba o won
0: agba
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1: no won ma ri ge election ta yo ba di won se ri ge ti Kano won fe ri ge bi Kano nipa ta won jade topo tomorrow they come in polling unit. All down the sea world collision center. The one who are walking around, you are a Jadro City by agent to Russia Mamu resort to Abba and by
0: the
1: demo resort. Abba. You are not going to all the sea local government collision center. And you are a so perfect wale, I do me by you, because so few thousand people do only by you. 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
0: alright sir sir, Avesare Lord Taja, we want to go on a short commercial break. You just help us to hang on. Tabak Padade, Artes Wajilori Eto. 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Alright, it's 96.7 Lagilu FM. I've been speaking with Honorable Oladimeji Teofilos, the one we call Otto, was a senatorial candidate of Labour Party Oyo South in the last general election. Remember, you can join us live on Facebook. 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I mean, at Ogunranti Lukman, thank you. 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
1: Sonia Tomato Sachet. Yes, it's true. I love Sonia Tomato Sachet. The color is so red, so thick, so tasty. When I use it for my stew, jollof or spaghetti, the color shines brighter and food becomes tastier. Sonia Tomato Sachet makes meals

0: All right, we are on to 96.7 Lagelu FM. My guest is live. I have a senatorial candidate of LP Oyo South in the last general election, Honorable Ladimiji Teofilus, the one we call Otu. I have him live. You are welcome once again, sir.
1: Thank you so much.
0: There was a mass adoption of students, teachers, and some residents of Orire community. That's last Friday. The Inspector General of Police, Olatunji Disu, also ordered the deployment of tactical and intelligence assets. That's to reinforce ongoing security operations. That's in Orire local government area for your state and the adjoining forest. But the security operatives retreated when the terrorists started releasing explosives, which resulted to the beheading of the mathematics teacher, Mr. Michael. Now, Governor Makinde is ready to negotiate. Governor Makinde said he's ready to listen to the demands of these terrorists in order to secure the release of the kidnapped student teachers and the residents of Orire community. He said whatever their demands may be, he's ready to listen and address the ones the state government can address. Some Nigerians are not happy negotiating with the terrorists. Sir, your opinion here?
1: Well, first and foremost, I have to express my sadness on the situation and pray that we come very quickly to a very good end. You know, I feel for the parents and those whose loved ones are still in the bush. You can imagine a 2-year-old, I mean, in the bush, in the forest.
0: Very sad.
1: Very sad. And to also sympathize with the governor, I mean, you can imagine if any one of us have to be in his shoes, knowing that 48 or so, you know, residents are in the bush and all eyes are on you. You know, we pay lip service to almost everything in this country. Now we are ready to do to terrorists, right? But and you and I know they ask for his money. So, and if you're going to listen to them, that means money is going to exchange hands. So, what if the money that will now exchange hands have been spent wisely, you know, 2, 3, 4 years ago? If they have provided for Amotekno, at least that's the one the governor controls, they'll be able to monitor, you know, all the entry points into your state, you know, and at least they should be one step ahead of the terrorist. So many months that the same thing has been happening in Kwara. And that Kwara, all those pieces, they're just almost a stone throw to our state. They are better towns to us. So what is going through, you know, the minds of the government that do not cross? So that means we need to be doing something. I cannot judge what they have done or they have not done, but our preparation seems to be inadequate, you know. And then, you know, this is election year, too. Yeah. Anything can happen.
0: Anything can happen.
1: So anything can happen. People's minds are so idle in this part of the world. They do that by anything, you know.
0: So I would like to slow you down here. I would like to ask, do you subscribe to negotiating with terrorists?
1: Why it's convenient to say we don't negotiate with terrorists? That's the official line. America will say, Britain will say it. Anyway, I mean, are you going to open your eyes down and this people will slaughter a 2-year-old? You know? So, one way or another, you know, they've taken the bait already, unfortunately, you know. The only way is close your eyes and let them kill all of them.
0: Mm.
1: And that's not what you or anybody in town want. So, what they can do is just to listen, like the governor said, what exactly are they looking for, you know? And if it boils down to money, I don't know, as much as you don't want government to negotiate with terrorists, they are holding 14 innocent people, and they have killed one of them. And they are saying they are ready to do more. They release all those explosives so as to tell the police that we are not joking here. This is not a laughing matter.
0: At all.
1: You know? And then to let the police know that storming them is risky, dangerous.
0: Of course. They shielded themselves with these children, those that they adopted. So attacking them is a risk. So are we subscribe to state police, or we should localize the ones we have by sending them to their local governments? Which one will you subscribe to? State police.
1: You have answered yourself. But in localizing them, every government, every nation has a police. So you can localize the Nigerian police as they stand. What they can do is to, you know, amend the law that sets up NDSD or what do you, civil defense, and send them back to their home states, and they can form the cross of the take off of the police forces, you know. But while we are waiting for that to happen, strengthening the ones we've got at the moment, why is it taking the president so long to allow Amoteku to have good weapons?
0: All right, we have a few minutes to leave here. I would also like to quickly talk about

0: the present government policies that President Bola Ahmed Tinubu administration is anchored on the Renewed Hope agenda, featuring bold economic and social reforms aimed at long-term fiscal stability and industrial growth. Some of his policies, most Nigerians feel his policies are harsh. I would like to hear from you. What do you think about this present government policies, the economic and fiscal policies?
1: No, the brutal truth is they don't have policy. You know, hello?
0: Go ahead, sir. We can hear you clearly.
1: Alhaji said that he wants to reduce the purchasing power of the people. I mean, what's that coming? You know, better you deliberately pauperize your own people. That's voodoo economics. It's not done anywhere. You know? So it was deliberate. He said that while campaigning. And people didn't pay attention. You know? So to what end do you want to pauperize your own people? Okay, all the money he claims he has been saving up, where is he spending it? Who needs coastal roads urgently? Who? He could have fixed, you know, the nearest, you know, all the way to Abuja Road. Don't got 15 trillion naira that is wasting on coastal road. He has spent almost, you know, it is going to go $13 billion. Why people are dying,
0: sir? I'll slow you down here. You said there is no policy, but remember we have student loan is part of the policy, and also the increase in the salaries of workers. These are part of those policies introduced by this present government and so many other policies.
1: You see that call them policy when you pauperize people by taking away their livelihoods. You only come saying that you give them something back, and what he has given back to them is even not as much as he took away from them. Those who were collecting 30,000 naira before, can they, you know, are they not able to buy, you know, 2, 3, 4 Congos of rice? So how much is the 70,000 naira they are giving them now? What can it buy? When they were on 30,000 naira, the bag of rice is how much? Before you call it policy, you know, and to solve the issue of ASUU, perennial, you know, or strikes, it's only common sense to find alternative way of funding education. And that's been the pipeline. Almost all the countries, you are actually late comers. You know, you sit down with the university, I asked you to teach a student, multiply by the number of people on your campus, you give them the money. They know what to do. So it's not doing anybody favors. After all, you call it loan. Or is it free money?
0: It's loan. So what are you telling government? What are you telling President Bola Ahmed Tinubu government?
1: If he's interested in leading Nigeria, he should recant all of these anti-people policies. They don't work. They have never worked. You can't impoverish your own people to gain what?
0: Perhaps he's going to address most of these policies. Sir, I said perhaps. He's going to address some of these policies during his second term in office.
1: I don't think so. If, you know, anybody that's interested in governance, we have settled down and solved the issue of security. That's the first thing to resolve. You can't leave security until second term. They deserve to leave. Are they not your responsibility to keep them safe? You know, one thing with Nigerians, we like making excuses for

0: you know, the security situation facing Oyo State, and also what are you telling Nigerian voters ahead of 2027, sir?
1: Well, I will ask Governor Seyi to, you know, think carefully, and then you know, negotiation needs to go. Negotiation does not always have to end in money, right? So get good negotiators, those who can put in some common sense, you know, where those people can listen. They have grievances, perhaps they know what they want. Doesn't always have to be money.

0: so we can resolve.
1: All right, sir. We'll be speaking very soon again after the primaries. We'll speak again, God willing. All right, sir.
0: Thank you so much. I appreciate you.
1: Thank you,
0: and
1: sir.
0: I appreciate your input. All right, thank you. Bye.
1: Thank you, sir. That's my guest is Honorable Oladimeji Theophilus, the one we call Otto. Yes, the one we call Otto was a senatorial candidate of LP Oyo South. Soon, I can see your calls, but I'll be back soon.
2: I'm in love.

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0: All right, still 96.7 Lagelu FM. I get some guests inside studio here. Those want to say they drop messages. When I still they drop them, I they see Olu Afikayo Adewumi Olushola here. Your message plenty and appreciate your message. All right, I get our brothers them from Multistream TM Limited. Nabiso.
1: Yes,
0: so. That's makers of ginger
1: herbal extract.
0: Put you on a carry come again because anytime when we say we see you now like this, I know say now better news. Which news on a carry come again today? And they see a frebo here waiting the frebo.
1: Well, Zubi, thank you very much. Like you know, there's no time we will come here. We will know the carry better news come
0: at all.
1: Mm-hmm. So that better news, that's where they make our life better. Now we will the carry. To show people, because now we know saying for this country now things day, things are very very expensive. But if you get something where they do, where they give you residual income, you not go even know the pain of the inflation, because you are having enough income to sort out all the bills.
0: Okay.
1: But if you not get good residual income, the complaint goes there too much.
0: Okay.
1: In fact, your BP go to rise. So, and me where they talk, I know what is going on and I know what is happening to me. The same privilege where I get, that's why I am coming to this station virtual all the time to tell people, see, come on, there is way out.
0: Solution.
1: You rather say on our bio.
0: On our bio.
1: So maybe for the sake of those who listen to us for the very first time, my name is Joel Onyema, where everybody sabi with a Frebo. And I have with me my colleague, also
0: palliative man.
1: Palliative. Yes, you know, if somebody give back to a child, you go to pray, make that child
0: make it grow now. It is you.
1: Yes. So I beg you mention your name for people who don't know your name.
2: Yeah, so. My name is Akletus Gentle, but when I start to do multi-stream, my name changed to Palliative.
0: Palliative.
2: What did I want to tell you? I know Gentle.
0: Seriously.
1: Okay, because of time, like you know us, this company where we talk, multi-stream.
0: Look
1: at
0: multi.
1: The, look at the way the name sound. Multi. Meaning say, na different ways, things they take enter. So now, the time where we come here, we are coming here to tell you about our product called ginger herbal extract and our soap called Iru antiseptic soap. These are things where we say if you use, your body go day okay.
0: Wow.
1: You go get a lot of health benefit day there. Then the second thing where this company carry the worker,
0: they say
1: if you get good health and you don't get money, that good health go soon lost.
0: You get good health, you don't get money.
1: You don't complete.
0: That one a double wahala.
1: So that's why this company carry the two things come together, and that's why you can see every week we are always on this station in different times.
0: Yeah,
1: because of this product. Let me tell you, Mr. Pius, we have been talking about this company. This is 3 years now.
0: Yes, sir.
1: I used to be on air, and I know coming to your, so someone to sit down with you, not be free of charge
0: at all.
1: So if this thing is not giving us good income, we're not going to get the money to spend to come here.
0: Sure.
1: So today, this my boy now, he don't grow. He said that, number one, he has his own office at Mokola area now. Not just only that, I tell you that time, say, me, I don't collect 5 car awards from this company.
0: 5.
1: Now, him on his own, he has even used money, part of money and to buy his own car. And now, the next him say, himself don't collect another car from the company.
0: Hey, God
1: so,
0: is great.
1: Meaning that, where you rather talk, say, the person who wants so close for people,
0: that's your talent. No,
1: first see your own. First see your own. So now, back in Solinia, the Yuba, dear.
0: Eba, today the Yuba.
1: Yeah, Gaga BIC, mommy, or coming in Joel, Oyama, Tamu, you must see a Frebo. Elisha Tower should join the Multistream TM Limited. A maga, Elisha, and one man, a bogey town, Queenie Ginger, herbal extract, that time your man, Tumboki,
0: I'm not here, way Ginger,
1: Rara, Colin Cocosipa, Ginger,
0: Nick, a conship, Rara,
1: Cocoda, Concealer, Jatmofice,
0: Cabiesi,
1: Uruko, Covaja, Botelemi, Ginger, and the Pinga, you want to say the China, Chincha,
0: okay,
1: Ginger. Now, kill him, find to allow you Ginger, that's
0: a child.
1: He laid them up, go to a car too. Near a real Tabia Meji Tabia Tabian Totinda Mukwe won na ba pe nkoko n da un lan lati bi odun meta sen lati bi lati mi o ti lo sona o ti lo soke o ti lo sisale ko ri ona ba yo emi o ki oro bi o ki npo nitori won ninu iwe ko bo
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0: so Efrebo you get anything to talk
2: wait palliative what talk for here be say the time where my oga Efrebo dey show me this opportunity. The first thing I see, you can collect one car. You don't collect second car. You don't collect third car.
0: See God.
2: You can't collect fourth car. In fact, the fifth, the sixth. I said no, I no agree.
0: You said no agree.
2: I no agree. So if you there among people who no agree today, the way I take the step, what we say by now, I don't be proud of two cars for this business. You too won't show you how you too can grow financially because Ilera at your oral Amudani. That is health and wealth. Health that's what we are holding here.
0: All right. You do well. So now tomorrow when I call him Abi, you
2: tomorrow, talk
0: to our shopping
2: our
0: complex.
2: And top success beauty.
0: Okay.
2: Egbe Moksalasi Agotakpa.
0: Okay.
2: Nimokola roundabout.
0: Okay.
2: And the time is 11 o'clock tomorrow. And the phone number to call if you get to locate the location, the address is 081-68-28-22-05.
0: Thank you. All right, Esther, they here, Oladipopo, and also Stanley Afromagbe, also they here. Yeah, Ibola and Loni Ojo Tini, Ibola and Leleni, Ibola and Loleni, Nipakpa, Ibola and Lo, Ibita and Loleni, Ejakomo Nigeria, Kama, Ibola and Lo.
3: But in Bella, it is in Boa. I came here, Kuro Leo. When you to Lagba, but to live

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0: 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It's a feta. Ni bono.
1: You know, Federal Housing Estate. 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
0: Any bullet deku baba? Or no academic
1: corner? 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
0: Kato de Mogono, Mutilanti or deku bound. Federal Housing Estate, you want better about to call sentence, dear. Any Iberia, Iberia, butter, corner.
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1: you think better. Well fenced and well gated.
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1: The gates, Meji.
0: Hello, le fetus. 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
1: 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Two entrance, Iloni. 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
1: Ben sa.
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0: Ibadan, get ready. Heaven is about to touch the city of Ibadan. God of White Calling for Osos Ministries presents Ibadan, Mega Crusade, theme, authority that leads the whole world. The city of Ibadan shall experience a 3 days prophetic house of power, deliverance, and the moment of signs and wonders, where the lame will walk, the blind will see, the sick will be healed, hope shall be restored, breakthrough and words of prophecy. Come and experience the miracle working power of God as the servant of God, Prophet Odedoyin Olaumi Ezekiel, will be live in the city of Ibadan on Wednesday 10th June to Friday 12th of June 2020. Venue, Oba Akinyele Memorial High School, Anugboa, Bashorun Road, Idiakwe, Ibadan. Ministry is Prophet Odedoyin Olaumi Ezekiel. There will be a free buses for all from Iwolu, Mokola, Chaleng, Ojo, Egbeda, Brewery. Come and experience the authority of God that transforms life, restores destiny, and reveals purpose. For inquiries, call 080-3280-3045 or 090-5713-7367. Follow us on all social platforms at Prophet Odedoyin Olaumi Ezekiel. Ibadan, your moment has come. Don't miss this mega crusade. Heaven is calling. Will you answer? Answer.
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one lucky winner, one obongera will meet the full finishing plus 500,000 naira. This is layer. Now the first time we dey do this one. So what think you dey wait now? Start to dey play right now. You fit play as many times as you want. 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

0: Bitters Jatula bi ofo yogun gentleman on the body system ogun tarigi akanse bitters to ba orisirisi aisan bi adota ninu agu ara wo ya aja 50 bitters be ti gbogbo bere to dati emo imule awon boys to 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

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Mr. Colade Ezekwetu, I mean, joining your program tonight. Shin Shin Wo. And I want to look up on Facebook, Wala Gilu FM 96.7, lo Kajoma Badwanawa. 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

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Samuel Bitoye, Money Equator sir, I love you so much. 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